no mama now. Oh, ain't got no mama now. 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

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Mama, that's all right for you. 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Mama, that's all right for you. 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What's the matter now? Honey, what's the matter now?

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You know, I'm just like, I know it's bad, but I'm just like, can I just hang off the back of your horse? And can you go a little faster?

Thank you. Thank you. You've been a beautiful audience. Thank you. Thank you for coming. Thank you, State University of New York at Purchase. Thank you, PBS, for a great, great night. And I thank all my fellow artists. Thank each and every one of you.

0: 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What the hell are you doing?
1: Yeah, go ahead.
2: Everybody loves somebody sometimes.

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I got nice people here, and you're playing pornographic music? What's the matter? Are you crazy? Hey! Shower. Ah, please, over here with the shower.